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2: A few clouds tonight. Southwest wind gusting at times to 40, down to 11 degrees. Tomorrow, mix of sun and cloud. And a southwest wind gusting at times to 50, highs of 26, humidex 28. Monday, sunny 25. Tuesday, some clouds up to 24. Weather details 24/7 at highriveronline.com.
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1: 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I hope you take some sunscreen, a hat, and some bug spray wherever you go this weekend. I'm looking forward to seeing you at the Highwood Golf Course on Sunday at the Spitzie 9-hole course. Marcus is going to be joining me as well with our all-new Jeep Cherokee Hybrid right at the first hole on the Spitzie course. We're going to be there from 10 till 2, and I'd love to bring you on the air with me because this is a big fundraiser for the United Way. And all the revenue generated all day long on the Spitzie course is going towards the United Way.
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6: I'm Kevin Wallace, the 99.7 Sun Country Tire Craft Morning Show host, broadcasting from the GM Mechanical Studios in High River. I hope you take some sunscreen, a hat, and some bug spray wherever you go this weekend. I'm looking forward to seeing you at the Highwood Golf Course on Sunday at the Spitzy 9-hole course. Marcus is going to be joining me as well with our all-new Jeep Cherokee Hybrid right at the first hole on the Spitzy course. We're going to be there from 10 till 2, and I'd love to bring you on the air with me because this is a big fundraiser for the United Way. And all the revenue generated all day long on the Spitzy course is going towards the United Way.
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2: A few clouds tonight. Southwest wind gusting at times to 40, down to 11 degrees. Tomorrow, mix of sun and cloud. And a southwest wind gusting at times to 50. Highs of 26, humidex 28. Monday, sunny 25. Tuesday, some clouds up to 24. Weather details 24/7 at highriveronline.com.
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2: 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I hope you take some sunscreen, a hat, and some bug spray wherever you go this weekend. I'm looking forward to seeing you at the Highwood Golf Course on Sunday at the Spitzie 9-hole course. Marcus is going to be joining me as well with our all-new Jeep Cherokee Hybrid right at the first hole on the Spitzie course. We're going to be there from 10 till 2, and I'd love to bring you on the air with me because this is a big fundraiser for the United Way. And all the revenue generated all day long on the Spitzie course is going towards the United Way.
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8: 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I hope you take some sunscreen, a hat, and some bug spray wherever you go this weekend. I'm looking forward to seeing you at the Highwood Golf Course on Sunday at the Spitzy 9-hole course. Marcus is going to be joining me as well with our all-new Jeep Cherokee Hybrid right at the first hole on the Spitzy course. We're going to be there from 10 till 2, and I'd love to bring you on the air with me because this is a big fundraiser for the United Way. And all the revenue generated all day long on the Spitzy course is going towards the United Way.
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1: A few clouds tonight. Southwest wind gusting at times to 40, down to 11 degrees. Tomorrow, mix of sun and cloud. And a southwest wind gusting at times to 50, highs of 26, humidex 28. Monday, sunny 25. Tuesday, some clouds up to 24. Weather details 24/7 at highriveronline.com.
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16: 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I hope you take some sunscreen, a hat, and some bug spray wherever you go this weekend. I'm looking forward to seeing you at the Highwood Golf Course on Sunday at the Spitzie 9-hole course. Marcus is going to be joining me as well with our all-new Jeep Cherokee Hybrid right at the first hole on the Spitzie course. We're going to be there from 10 till 2, and I'd love to bring you on the air with me because this is a big fundraiser for the United Way. And all the revenue generated all day long on the Spitzie course is going towards the United Way.
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3: 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I hope you take some sunscreen, a hat, and some bug spray wherever you go this weekend. I'm looking forward to seeing you at the Highwood Golf Course on Sunday at the Spitzie 9-hole course. Marcus is going to be joining me as well with our all-new Jeep Cherokee Hybrid right at the first hole on the Spitzie course. We're going to be there from 10 till 2, and I'd love to bring you on the air with me because this is a big fundraiser for the United Way. And all the revenue generated all day long on the Spitzie course is going towards the United Way.
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1: High River Online weather.
2: A few clouds tonight. Southwest wind gusting at times to 40, down to 11 degrees. Tomorrow, mix of sun and cloud. And a southwest wind gusting at times to 50, highs of 26, humidex 28. Monday, sunny 25. Tuesday, some clouds.

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7: 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I hope you take some sunscreen, a hat, and some bug spray wherever you go this weekend. I'm looking forward to seeing you at the Highwood Golf Course on Sunday at the Spitzie 9-hole course. Marcus is going to be joining me as well with our all-new Jeep Cherokee Hybrid right at the first hole on the Spitzie course. We're going to be there from 10 till 2, and I'd love to bring you on the air with me because this is a big fundraiser for the United Way. And all the revenue generated all day long on the Spitzie course is going towards the United Way.
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4: 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I hope you take some sunscreen, a hat, and some bug spray wherever you go this weekend. I'm looking forward to seeing you at the Highwood Golf Course on Sunday at the Spitzy 9-hole course. Marcus is going to be joining me as well with our all-new Jeep Cherokee Hybrid right at the first hole on the Spitzy course.

0: We're going to be there from 10 till 2, and I'd love to bring you on the air with me, because this is a big fundraiser for the United Way. And all the revenue generated all day long on the Spitzie course is going towards the United Way.
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2: A few clouds tonight. Southwest wind gusting at times to 40, down to 11 degrees. Tomorrow, mix of sun and cloud. And a southwest wind gusting at times to 50. Highs of 26, humidex 28. Monday, sunny 25. Tuesday, some clouds up to 24. Weather details 24/7 at highriveronline.com.
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0: the season of sunscreen and ice cream, and we're diving right in. The Fun in the Foothills Cruiser is on the road, rambling here, there, and everywhere. 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
1: 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I hope you take some sunscreen, a hat, and some bug spray wherever you go this weekend. I'm looking forward to seeing you at the Highwood Golf Course on Sunday at the Spitzy 9-hole course. Marcus is going to be joining me as well with our all-new Jeep Cherokee Hybrid right at the first hole on the Spitzy course. We're going to be there from 10 till 2, and I'd love to bring you on the air with me because this is a big fundraiser for the United Way. And all the revenue generated all day long on the Spitzy course is going towards the United Way.

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7: 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I hope you take some sunscreen, a hat, and some bug spray wherever you go this weekend. I'm looking forward to seeing you at the Highwood Golf Course on Sunday at the Spitzie 9-hole course. Marcus is going to be joining me as well with our all-new Jeep Cherokee Hybrid right at the first hole on the Spitzie course. We're going to be there from 10 till 2, and I'd love to bring you on the air with me because this is a big fundraiser for the United Way. And all the revenue generated all day long on the Spitzie course is going towards the United Way.
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1: High River Online weather.
2: A few clouds tonight. Southwest wind gusting at times to 40, down to 11 degrees. Tomorrow, mix of sun and cloud. And a southwest wind gusting at times to 50, highs of 26, humidex 28. Monday, sunny 25. Tuesday, some clouds up to 24. Weather details 24/7 at highriveronline.com.
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5: 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I hope you take some sunscreen, a hat, and some bug spray wherever you go this weekend. I'm looking forward to seeing you at the Highwood Golf Course on Sunday at the Spitzie 9-hole course. Marcus is going to be joining me as well with our all-new Jeep Cherokee Hybrid right at the first hole on the Spitzie course. We're going to be there from 10 till 2, and I'd love to bring you on the air with me because this is a big fundraiser for the United Way. And all the revenue generated all day long on the Spitzie course is going towards the United Way.
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4: 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I hope you take some sunscreen, a hat, and some bug spray wherever you go this weekend. I'm looking forward to seeing you at the Highwood Golf Course on Sunday at the Spitzy 9-hole course. Marcus is going to be joining me as well with our all-new Jeep Cherokee Hybrid right at the first hole on the Spitzy course. We're going to be there from 10 till 2, and I'd love to bring you on the air with me because this is a big fundraiser for the United Way. And all the revenue generated all day long on the Spitzy course is going towards the United Way.
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charity barbecues, outdoor concerts, and dusty rodeos. 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

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It's the season of sunscreen and ice cream. And we're diving right in. The Fun in the Foothills Cruiser is on the road, rambling here, there, and everywhere. 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
1: A mix of sun and cloud, windy, and 26 degrees with a humidex of 28. Today's UV index is 8 or very high. Partly cloudy tonight, a low of 11. Tomorrow we'll have mostly sunshine, a high of 26 and the humidex 31. On Tuesday it'll be cloudy and 26. Then on Wednesday, good chance of showers with a high of 25. Current weather conditions can be found anytime on your High River online app. I'm Judy Peters.
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1: A mix of sun and cloud, windy, and 26 degrees with a humidex of 28. Today's UV index is 8 or very high. Partly cloudy tonight, a low of 11. Tomorrow we'll have mostly sunshine, a high of 26 and the humidex 31. On Tuesday it'll be cloudy and 26. Then on Wednesday, good chance of showers with a high of 25. Current weather conditions can be found anytime on your High River online app. I'm Judy Peters.
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2: From the ACC O'Reilly Auto Parts Studio to your radio or listening device, this is American Country Countdown. I'm your host, Ryan Fox. And this weekend on the show, Kane Brown reveals a shocking piece of news from the world in which he works. Kenny Chesney talks Las Vegas Sphere goals. And our special guest this weekend, Corey Kent, teases a big new collab. And that's just this hour. So what do you say we line them up and count them down? Breaking into this weekend's survey, an ACC debut from Shane Proffitt. It's Long Live Country, American Country Countdown.
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And Ryan Fox. 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Number

Blake Shelton up to 28 on American Country Countdown. Let's let him in anyway. It's Ryan Fox. Blake is from Oklahoma, of course, Ada, Oklahoma. And another star from the Sooner State is our special guest this weekend, Corey Kent. Corey's got a big new collab he's excited about. He'll tell us all the details after he sings this former ACC number one, This Heart, American Country Countdown. I'm up.

0: Corey Kent with his former ACC number one. That is This Heart on American Country Countdown. It's Ryan Fox hanging out with Corey. How you doing, man?
1: Good, man. Living the dream.
0: Been quite the world traveler here lately, haven't you?
1: Man, yeah. There was one point, it was like 5 countries in 5 days. And then we did Belgium, Germany, Netherlands, England, flew back to DFW and booked a flight for my wife and the kids to, we were all going to go to fly to Pensacola, drive to Orange Beach, where it's kind of like the spot that we vacation or whatever. And then got a phone call that one of the feature asks that kind of put the final bow on top of this next record came through. So I drove back to Pensacola, flew to Nashville the next day, cut the rest of the song, flew back to Pensacola, drove to Orange Beach, and then finally got a few days at the beach. It's been, I think my body is like, where the actual hell are you right now? What time is it? 3 in the morning? Who knows? But yeah, it's been a whirlwind here last couple weeks.
0: Actually, you know, that's actually one of the places my fam and I vacation as well. Orange Beach, Alabama. You got the Sweet Cone, Alabama ice cream shop. And then, of course, the countdown is heard every weekend on 102.7 WXBM, Pensacola's country station.
1: Redneck Riviera, baby.
0: That's right. What song were you recording in Nashville when you were going back and forth to vacation?
1: Yeah, it's a song that obviously hasn't come out yet called Rather Be Here. And it's a hammer. It's a fun one. It's a fun one.
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Spots to 27 on American Country Countdown. That's Water and a Wedding and Ryan Fox. And I got a question for you. Are you happy? Well, if so, then you could be living longer. According to a new study from the University of Kentucky, people

0: express a lot of positive feelings live as much as 10 years longer than those who show fewer happy emotions. The reason? They said optimistic people put less stress on their bodies over time. Makes sense. As we go stress-free right now with fresh Russell Dickerson, an ACC debut, it's worth your while.
1: Number 20.

Russell Dickerson launching into the countdown at number 26 in ACC debut. That's Worth Your Wild. I'm Ryan Fox with all the hits and the stars, coast to coast and around the world. And when you see the country and sometimes the world as a touring star, do you ever have downtime to take in the local sights and restaurants? Corey Kent reveals his strategy after someone he's toured with sings their former ACC number one from 1 year ago this weekend. Morgan Wallen, Just In Case, an ACC extra. Nice.

0: Number one this weekend, 1 year ago on American Country Countdown, Morgan Wallen. It's Just In Case. And Ryan Fox hanging this weekend with Corey Kent on the show. Yeah, she's running right back to his arms again. I'm sitting all alone in the cold, Rocky Mountain low. Corey, you recently got back from Europe, big tour over there. I'm curious, when you're at a place like that, a country you've never been in, do you have time to see the sights, go to local restaurants? What's that like?
1: I mean, for the most part, you're in and out so fast of all those cities, but got a little bit. One of the things I love to do is just kind of, I don't know, I used to be such a like type A, I gotta find the best restaurant, I gotta go. So, and I've had to let go of that big time with the way that I travel. So I just kind of wander around on foot and stumble my way into a cool little pub or a little Italian spot or whatever the cuisine of the area is. And I've loved that. So I got to do that in Amsterdam a little bit. I got to do that in Cologne, Germany. That was, kind of a cool, unique place. We just kind of just stumble into places and get a little bit of a taste as much as you can for the everyday civilian life of wherever you're at. You've got Ryan Fox on
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0: Lainey Wilson and John Mayer on the guitar. It's Phone Keys Wallet, number 25 on American Country Countdown. It's Ryan Fox. And Kane Brown has had a lot of success when it comes to country music. He plays in front of sold-out crowds all around North America each and every year. He's got a beautiful family at home. But what's one thing that Kane doesn't have? This answer is going to surprise you. Kane, on the way with that. But first, Riley Green, this is Think Is You Drunk, American Country Countdown.
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0: Brown and his wife, Caitlin, a former ACC number one. It's Thank God on American Country Countdown. It's Ryan Fox here with you. Keep a tabs on where your favorite country stars are not only singing, but also hanging out. And Kane recently stopped by the Pivot podcast, where the conversation turned to his relationships with other famous people, including Kansas City quarterback Patrick Mahomes.
1: First of all, I think it's awesome that my job's got me where I can hang out with Pat and just be friends with him. And Pat's a cool dude and he's normal. And that's another thing that I also love, because a lot of people have egos. I shut down around that, because I'm not trying to say, you know, who's got the bigger, you know what I'm saying? So for me, Pat just makes it normal to hang out. I think I relate more to athletes because I wanted to be an athlete, and I like the competitive aspect of that, like going to golf with Pat, you know what I'm saying, like that. So yeah, I feel like I have more athlete friends than I do musician friends.
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6: 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Hope you're having a fantastic weekend and haven't gotten a sunburn or too many mosquito bites. Coming up this week on Records from Home at 7:20, it's Harmony Week. So listen in for a classic song by Trio, Linda Ronstadt, Dolly Parton, and Emmylou Harris tomorrow morning to kick it off. We also have all your Calgary Stampede highlights as it all wraps up tonight.
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0: Steven Wilson Jr. and an ACC Extra. It's Gary on American Country Countdown. It's Ryan Fox with the hits. And Kenny Chesney is still wowing fans with shows in Las Vegas at Sphere. And when he returned to Sin City for this second run of shows, he says there's one thing he was super focused on more than ever before. Kenny explains here in two songs. But first, up two spots this weekend, Dustin Lynch, Easy to Love, American Country Countdown.
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0: one here on American Country Countdown in March of 2007. Beer in Mexico. Kenny Chesney on ACC. And Ryan. And Kenny is wrapping up his second stint at Spear in Las Vegas. And as he reveals to the LA Times, Kenny says this time around, he was super focused on the fan experience.
1: We've gotten to a place where we've built this beautiful thing out there, right? When you've been on the road for over 30 years like we have, the trick is to take this music and to take this experience and have them experience it all in a completely different way. We're doing several different songs than we didn't do last year. And then some of the songs that we did last year, it's completely a different look. It's full of positive energy. It's full of love. Nobody's going to come to this and get triggered. If you know what I mean. Hopefully when they walk out of there feeling euphoric.

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2: A mix of sun and cloud, windy, and 26 degrees with a humidex of 28. Today's UV index is 8 or very high. Partly cloudy tonight, a low of 11. Tomorrow we'll have mostly sunshine, a high of 26 and the humidex 31. On Tuesday it'll be cloudy and 26. Then on Wednesday, good chance of showers with a high of 25. Current weather conditions can be found anytime on your High River Online app. I'm Judy Peters.
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5: Coast to coast and around the world from the ACC O'Reilly Auto Parts Studio, this is the number one country music countdown in the world, American Country Countdown. I'm Ryan Fox, and coming up, we stick with the burning theme as Kelsey Ballerini burns the boats, Lainey Wilson talks burnout, and we welcome back a rising star who is super hot in country right now, Corey Kent. 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
1: John Party, 22. It's Boots Off on American Country Countdown. It's Ryan Fox with all the hits and the stars coast to coast and around the world. And now we're up to an ACC Sure Shot. This one's sure to join the countdown very soon. It's our friend Chase Matthew holding it down. American Country Countdown.

Dan and Shay sitting at number 21 on this weekend's American Country Countdown. Let's say so. I'm Ryan Fox, and I'm not saying that Corey Kent is going to have a bigger year in 2026 than he did last year in 2025, but he certainly seems on track for that. In fact, he's had a lot of pinch-me moments lately. Corey will tell us about that after he sings his ACC number one from May of 2023. Wild as Her, American Country Countdown.

Wild as her, a former ACC number one from our guest this weekend, Corey Kent, on American Country Countdown. It's Ryan Fox. And Corey, your career has just exploded

0: here in the past year or so. You've had a lot of pinch me moments lately, haven't you?
1: Yeah, a couple of them. I mean, they seem to happen more and more frequently as we keep going. I'll give you two. The first one was I was in Australia. We were at a little coffee shop there, and I got a phone call from my manager, and he was like, if you could open up any show for any artist at any venue in the world, what would it be? Like, dream show. And I was like, easy. Eric Church at Red Rocks. And he goes, you're not going to believe this, but that's the offer that just came through.
0: Dang, you just had to be like beside yourself.
1: He's on like my Mount Everest of country music, especially on the writing side. But there's really very few people who have influenced my songwriting and my lane of country music like Chief has, you know? So that was just that moment when I finally take the stage and, you know, hopefully meet him. That's going to be a moment of like, man, how did I get here? 4 years ago, I was working at a pavement company, and now we're opening for my hero at Red Rocks.
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0: 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We also have all your Calgary Stampede highlights as it all wraps up tonight.
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3: 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Number 20.

Lauren Elena and the guy we heard just a few songs ago, that ACC sure shot, Chase Matthew, All My Exes, number 20 on American Country Countdown. And Ryan Fox. And speaking of exes, are you single? Ready to mingle? Well, check out this new info from Men's Health Magazine. Just came across this. A French study in Men's Health says men who give women a simple compliment before asking them out are 16% more likely to land a date than guys who go straight for the kill. Why should you flatter her first? Well, it comes down to a basic desire, they say, to be complimented. I would think playing a musical instrument could also work in your favor. You want to take that up. And of course, also, having a killer voice, that probably play in your favor too. Jackson Dean knows a thing or two about that. He checks in this weekend with an ACC next track. It's Make a Liar. American Country Countdown. I ain't coming.

0: Corey, earlier this hour, you were telling us about a pinch me moment that you had recently where you got the call to open for Eric Church at Red Rocks, an unbelievable outside venue in Denver. And you also said, though, that you've had another pinch me moment lately. What was that?
1: The other one, I kind of got to, you know, keep my cards close to my chest. But what we were talking about, flying from Pensacola to Nashville to put the finishing touches on this record. And I asked a guy to feature on a song with me. You know, never in a million years did I think they would say yes. And they did. And sitting there in the studio, it was such a crazy moment to be like, hey, you know, because I'm like co-producing this record with my best friend. And we're sitting there in the control room. And I'm like, hey, what if you tried this? What if you like scooped up to this note? And he's like, yeah, that's a great idea. And then it just hit me. I was like, what am I doing here? I'm giving like some constructive feedback to a guy who is heavily influenced my music. And he's like, yeah, man, that's a great idea. Heck yeah, I'm super stoked to be on this song. And it was just this moment of like, how in the actual hell did I end up here? Like, this is crazy. This is actually crazy. I'm still, you know, a country music fan at heart. And somehow I found my way into being kind of in the mix of all the people that I look up to.
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6: All stacked up and nowhere to go.

Megan Maroney in an ACC Next track, new and now from Megan. That is Medicine on American Country Countdown. It's Ryan Fox. And I was always taught by my parents growing up that sometimes you need a backup plan. But when it comes to this country star, she says she didn't have one. Who am I talking about, and what did she reveal? We find out together after Hardy, Eric Church, Morgan Wallen.

0: Kelsey Ballerini and Kenny Chesney, their ACC number one, Half of My Hometown on American Country Countdown. It's Ryan, and Kelsey didn't immediately leave her hometown to follow music. She actually went to college first, but then she says everything changed, as she explained during her one-on-one with the Richer Lives podcast.
1: I was not a perfect college candidate. You know what I mean? But my mom, she was like, until you get a job where you can move out and pay rent, making music, then you have to go to college. And I was like, okay, I bet. I got offered a publishing deal and I dropped out of college and I was a full-time songwriter.
2: Did you have any student loans to pay back?
1: Yes. I think it was like 30 grand.
2: Oh, wow. Did you have a backup plan if the music thing didn't work?
1: Absolutely not.
2: Okay, so you have like a burn the boats strategy.
1: Yes.
2: Of like, there is no backup plan. We are going all in on this.
1: Yes. I also think if you have a backup plan for something like music, I don't know.
2: You're
1: if
2: not
1: you,
2: locked in.
1: I don't
2: though.
1: Know if you're locked in.
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7: 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Coming up this week on Records from Home at 7:20, it's Harmony Week. So listen in for a classic song by Trio, Linda Ronstadt, Dolly Parton, and Emmylou Harris tomorrow morning to kick it off. We also have all your Calgary Stampede highlights as it all wraps up tonight.
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Brian checking in at number 17 this weekend on American Country Countdown. That is country, and she knows it. It's Ryan. Big week coming up for Luke. He turns to big 5-0 this Friday. A big shindig is going to have a lot of activities, including fishing, golfing, tree climbing, and bungee jumping. And not, of course, to Luke's latest song, Fish, Hunt, Golf, Drink. And because he likes to rib his good buddy Blake Shelton, who recently turned 50 himself, Luke recently pranked him by sending him a save-the-date invitation without the date of the party on it. Never change, guys. Never change. Happy birthday, Luke Bryan, from all of us at American Country.

0: Wilson with their second song on this weekend's countdown, an ACC Extra. Former ACC number one, 4x4 by you on American Country Countdown. You got Ryan Fox, and Lainey is enjoying the married life to her new husband, Doc. She's been reading a lot, trying to keep her life more in balance. And that may be in part because of something Keith Urban recently told her, as she explains to the Girls in Low Places podcast.
1: Have you had burnout?
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2: A mix of sun and cloud, windy, and 26 degrees with a humidex of 28. Today's UV index is 8 or very high. Partly cloudy tonight.

0: 8, a low of 11. Tomorrow we'll have mostly sunshine, a high of 26 and the humidex 31. On Tuesday it'll be cloudy and 26. Then on Wednesday, good chance of showers with a high of 25. Current weather conditions can be found anytime on your High River online app. I'm Judy Peters.
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3: Coast to coast and around the world, this is American Country Countdown. I'm Ryan Fox. We might get made fun of for this one, but coming up, we got a little game we're going to play with our guest this weekend, Corey Kent. We call it Corey Kent or Corey Can't. Let's see how this goes from our ACC O'Reilly Auto Parts studio in less than 15 minutes. Plus, Riley Green talks construction, and we go inside Taylor Swift's mega wedding with some things you may not have heard about. It's after George Burge and Luke Bryan. Ride, ride, ride. 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

George Burge and Luke Bryan, 15 on American Country Countdown. It's Ryan Fox. And Women's Health is revealing three things that women want to eliminate from the beach. Are you ready for this? At number three, unflattering swimsuits. Number two, screaming kids. And the number one thing that most women want to eliminate, get rid of from the beach, smoking. So if you're having a smoke and a Speedo while yelling at your kids to stop throwing sand, then they might be talking about you. I'm just saying, as we try to eliminate that image completely from our brains with an ACC world premiere from Kevin Powers and Shaboozey, this is Move On American Country Countdown. ACC.

Still a lefty. Boston holding strong at number 14 on American Country Countdown. It's Ryan, and we may not have had our guest this weekend, Corey Kent, singing on the radio if it wasn't for Willie Nelson, believe it or not. Yeah, Willie pulled a 16-year-old Corey Kent on stage and convinced him to move to Nashville. Isn't that wild? Thank you, Willie. We're going to play Corey Kent or Corey Can't with Corey after Willie and his former ACC number one with Toby. Beer for my horses. American Country Countdown. Really?

0: and Toby Keith. That was number one here in ACC back in June of 2003. Beer for My Horses, American Country Countdown. Ryan Fox here with Corey Kent on the show this weekend. Yeah, she's running right back to his arms again. I'm sitting all alone in the cold, Rocky Mountain low. Okay, Corey, we're going to play a game we've never played before. It's one we're calling Corey Kent or Corey Can't. We clearly have too much time on our hands here.
1: Oh, that's good.
0: Play more than one instrument, Corey Kent or Corey Can't?
1: Corey Kent.
0: Okay. Play pickleball.
1: Yeah, Corey Kent. Maybe not well, but.
0: It's okay. We won't tell. Corey Kent or Corey Can't play Mr. Fix-It around the house?
1: Yeah, to a certain extent. Electrocuted myself installing a ceiling fan not too long ago. Found out Corey can't do ceiling fans. But I built a chicken coop and a little chicken run recently. So, yeah, Corey Kent.
0: Drive a stick shift, Corey Kent.
1: Corey Kent.
0: Okay, we've talked about this. You drive a classic Ford Bronco. Is that a stick?
1: No, it's not. It's not. Okay. I think riding motorcycles has helped that, you know, the friction zone, as they call it.
0: Here with Corey Kent on American Country Countdown. Corey Kent or Corey Can't speak a foreign language?
1: Corey Can't, for sure. I am completely lost in foreign countries.
0: Keep touring and maybe you'll learn something here or there. And finally, impress us with your mad grilling skills. Corey Kent or Corey Can't?
1: Corey Can't. No, I can't. I suck at cooking. I wish I was good. I'm working on it. Yeah, no, Corey can't.
0: That's okay. You know what I'm going to do? I'm going to send my guy Matt Pittman from Meat Church up to your house. He's going to teach you everything you need to know about grilling. You can thank me later.
1: I need all the help I can get, brother.
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5: And good morning, I'm Kevin Wallace, and I am live on location at the Highwood Golf Course today, right up until 2 o'clock, and we're here at the Spitzie 9 because it is an awesome day where 100% of the green fees today is going towards the United Way High River Partnership right here, so all the money stays in town. It's awesome, and they give back to our community like nobody. Sean is here with me. He's the marketing guru around here, and man, it is a perfect day. Thanks for ordering up the nice weather, man.
6: No problem at all. We've been doing our best to get some good weather out here, and it looks like for the next little while we finally got a good stretch of it, so we're really appreciative of that on a day like today.
5: Yeah, it's absolutely fantastic. You know, we have our tent set up here. We're right behind the clubhouse here, right on the practice, by the practice green. We're going to have to raise this a little higher. You're a little tall for this tent. I'm not used to it.
6: Yeah, I guess so. I'm, 6'2" or whatever, but not that that matters today.
5: Exactly. You know what, though? This is awesome because all the green fees is going towards United Way. The shape, the course is in great shape. You guys have made some huge improvements over the last number of years. And talk a little bit about the charity work you guys do towards the community. You guys just had a big fundraiser last month already.
6: Yeah, so, essentially we've kind of started a bit of a new initiative here based on something we did a couple years ago with the Legion in town. So we've taken one Sunday a month on our Spitzie 9 to take the green fees from that and donate to a local charity. Just an effort to give back more to the community and get involved in that kind of way.
5: You know, it's a great way to give back, and you guys have been supporting our community in town for so many years, too. And it's, I believe it's $29 plus GST for 9 holes today. You can rent a cart as well, but the green fees are going towards the fundraiser, and the shape's in great is in great shape. I still believe there's quite a few spots open for tee times this afternoon.
6: Yeah, we've definitely got a bunch of openings still this afternoon, kind of after that, 2 o'clock time. Weather will be hot. It'll be a great time to get out. So, yeah, just, easy enough to book online. Actually, no, sorry. Call the pro shop today. Online booking is closed day of, but we'd happily get you out.
5: Yeah, no problem at all. Awesome. We got so much more to tell you about as well, so just come on by. We're going to have the Jeep here as well. You can enter and sit in it if you like and check it out. And the Spitzie 9, you know what? If you're an average golfer like me, actually, I'm a terrible golfer, but you know what? It is a great course for myself, and it's great for families as well. It's a par 33 for the Spitzie 9. We'd love to see you here today. Come on down to Highwood Golf, and we're going to be here till 2, but you guys are taking tee times until about 6?
6: 6 or 7 p.m., yeah. We're happy to get people out kind of as late as we can today, as much money.

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1: 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Happy, happy. We'll see you down here at Highwood Golf soon.
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2: 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We also have all your Calgary Stampede highlights as it all wraps up tonight.
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5: Number 13.

John Morgan up two spots to number 13 on American Country Countdown. I just kid myself. It's Ryan Fox. And no kidding, we have a free flyaway to see Tim McGraw on his Pawnshop Guitar Tour this fall. Thanks to our friends at O'Reilly Auto Parts. 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So get back to the countdown. And Kane Brown, it's Woman, ACC. Number

on it. Number 12, that's Woman on American Country Countdown with Ryan Fox. And so many stories of stars in country music seem to have a similar storyline. You pack up your car, drive to Music City to make it big, chase that dream. It happened in a different way, though, for Riley Green. And he'll break it down after his hit in 2019. There was this girl, an ACC extra. Never knew.

Johnny Green and his ACC number one from July of 2019. There was this girl on American Country Countdown. It's Ryan Fox. And it wasn't always music front and center for Riley. In fact, he's worked a lot of very tough jobs on his way up. And as he tells NBC's

0: zeitgeist. There was a time when music wasn't even on his radar.
1: I don't remember any point through high school, even college, thinking like I might have a music career.
2: Really?
1: No, and when I stopped playing ball in college and I was kind of just working construction and I started playing in bars. And I'm playing cover shows at these bars and somebody else would get up after me and they could sing circles around me. So the only thing I could do to set myself apart was to write, because nobody can write the exact story that I'm going to come up with. And when people started to tell me that this meant something to them, or that line reminded them of this or whatever, that was when I kind of became passionate about it.

0: And good morning again. I'm Kevin Wallace, and we are having an awesome day already out at the Highwood Golf Course. You know what? Absolutely fantastic. Fantastic day to get out and do a little golfing. You know what? They're having an amazing deal going on here at the Spitzie 9. So the Spitzie 9, it's really easy, honestly, compared to the regular hole. Oh, my goodness, they're 18 here. Tough! Par 33 for the Spitzie 9. And all proceeds from the Spitzie 9 green fees is going towards the United Way High River Partnership today. That is absolutely fantastic. Give them a call and book a tee time for this afternoon. They have some spots opening up here. And you know what? They have some wicked deals going on here as well. So all big deals, you know, with Calgary Stampede winding down here as well. They have a big sale going on in the pro shop. 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I probably could use a new pair of shoes anyway. 50% off Highwood branded merchandise, and they have real top quality merch here. Their shirts are awesome. Drivers and woods, get a load of this. This is crazy. I haven't heard of one of these specials before. Receive two green fee passes, card included, with a purchase of a driver or wood. That is good deal. And 30% off ladies apparel as well, in stock only. So come on down. Lots of great deals here. And you know what? If you are not a big, huge golfer like I am, you know, a couple of tournaments a year, that kind of a thing, the Spitzie 9 is absolutely perfect. It's a par 33. There's three or four par threes. And if you can't drive like a champ like I can't, then you're going to feel right at home here. It's awesome. And you know what? We're going to have ladies on from United Way a little bit later on here this morning, talk about all the amazing work they do in our community, because all the money raised today here for the green fees on the Spitzie 9 is going towards that. So love to see you down here at Highwood Golf.
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2: All stacked up and nowhere to go.

Wrapping up that residency this weekend at Sphere in Las Vegas, Kenny Chesney up two spots this weekend on American Country Countdown, number 11. It's Carry On. It's Ryan Fox. And if it was an award show, I don't think the cameras would have been able to catch all the celebrities that were there. I am talking to Corey about Taylor Swift's wedding in New York City last weekend. Who was there? We got the rundown in our ACC Inside America after Ashley McBride. And what if we don't? An ACC Next Track. Yeah.

0: moving up two spots to number 10 on this weekend's American Country Countdown. Taylor Swift, I Knew It. I Knew You.
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0: And speaking of Taylor and what some are calling America's biggest wedding, the list of celebs attending her nuptials with Travis Kelce at Madison Square Garden last weekend was long and impressive. For starters, Adam Sandler acted as officiant for the nuptials. Who had that on their bingo card? He wasn't the only actor there, though. Everyone from Tom Hanks to Brad Pitt, Jason Sudeikis, Emma Stone, Reese Witherspoon, Liam Hemsworth, Hugh Grant, Bradley Cooper was there, Paul Rudd, even Steven Spielberg there to celebrate the big night. Musical icons like Ed Sheeran, Jennifer Lopez, Sir Paul McCartney, Stevie Nicks, Fergie, Sabrina Carpenter were also there, along with their besties Selena Gomez, Gigi Hadid, Zoe Kravitz, and more. The world of country was well represented with Brad Paisley, Tim McGraw, Chris Stapleton,

0: Templeton, Little Big Town, Miranda Lambert, Maren Morris, Shaboozy, Kelsey Ballerini, and Joe Don Rooney. And sports obviously were a big part of the night as her new husband, Travis Kelce, is tied in for the Kansas City Chiefs. Patrick Mahomes, his quarterback, was there. Tom Brady, Joe Buck, Aaron Andrews, Andy Reid. Also on the list, Rob Gronkowski, Matt Stafford, Michael Strahan, Pat McAfee, and Peyton Manning. And from the world of entertainment, Jimmy Fallon, Stephen Colbert, Seth Meyers, Conan O'Brien, all the talk show hosts, Robin Roberts, Graham Norton, Simone Biles, and Cindy Crawford were all there to see them say, "I do." Congrats to the happy couple, Taylor and Travis, married just in time for fall camp. How's that for timing? Can't wait to see what's next with those two. 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
2: And good morning again. I'm Kevin Wallace, and we're having an absolute blast over here at the Highwood Golf Course in High River. Man, the weather's absolutely perfect. Nice little breeze to keep the mosquitoes off you. And don't worry, I brought the bug spray and the sunscreen. I hope you do too as well, because at the Spitzie 9 today, all the green fees are going towards the United Way High River Partnership. What an outstanding way to give back to the community here from Highwood. They did it last month as well. Every month they pick a different charity and they pony up the green fees to help support those that need our little extra support. You know what? It'd be so sweet if you could drive around that brand new Jeep that we're giving away at the end of September, or at the end of the summer. And Marcus is here with us. He gets the supreme luxury of driving that around this summer. And Marcus, you got the Jeep here with us, the all-new Jeep Hybrid, the new Jeep Cherokee Hybrid. You've been stampeding all week. It must be nice to come out here and get away from the crowds.
3: Yeah, I mean, I was swarmed over there, but now I get to slow it down with some golf of all things. That's appropriate, yeah. Right?
2: Absolutely. You know what? It's a perfect day to get out here. You brought the Jeep all the way out here as well, too.
3: Yep. We brought some prizes as well, some other stuff, the same ducks as before. So, hey.
4: I love it.
2: And you know what? The green fees all going towards United Way here. It's great when you are part of something and we're all giving back. We're going to have some of the ladies from United Way join us as well. But it makes you feel good when you get to give back and make people happy, hey?
3: Oh, yeah, definitely. Like, I'm going out to all these events. I'm meeting people. But this is making a real difference. And then that's really the important thing here.
2: Yeah, and you know what? If you want to just come and make a donation for the United Way, you can go golf the Spitzie 9 as well. 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Or you can make a donation above and beyond the normal fees. It's only $29 plus GST for a round of nine here for the Spitzie 9. You know what? There's three or four par threes. It's par 33 for the course. So it's absolutely perfect for families, too. So bring the fam out. We'd love to see you here. We're going to be here till 2, but those deals go on all day long.
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0: and Amy Lou Harris tomorrow morning to kick it off. We also have all your Calgary Stampede highlights as it all wraps up tonight.
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New and now. It's Killing Me on American Country Countdown. You got Ryan Fox, and there's a very cool story going around about Darius Rucker and something he's sharing about another country superstar. Who is it, and what is he saying? Well, we'll get to that from Darius after Bailey Zimmerman. Number 9, Chevy Silverado, American Country Countdown. Wow.

0: song. ACC number one from 2010, comeback song. Darius Rucker on American Country Countdown. It's Ryan Fox with all the hits. And did you know that Garth Brooks once did something extra special for Darius Rucker and his band Hootie and the Blowfish? Yeah, in fact, Darius recently shared that story on Absolute Radio in the UK. Check this out.
1: I've been friends with Garth a while. I got to play with him. And one of my favorite stories is Hootie and the Blowfish. I think it was 1997, 98. We were supposed to play the American Music Awards, and we just didn't want to play it. We retired. We said we'd go, but we weren't going to play it. And we're up for Entertainer of the Year, and Garth wins Entertainer of the Year. And he gets up there, and his speech was that he didn't think he deserved it, and he left that award. And when he was asked backstage why he didn't take the award, because he said everybody in the business knew that Hootie the Blowfish deserved that award. And I thought that was one of the most stand-up things anybody's ever done. And the funny thing is, was that the CMAs were backstage, and would tell that story, and Garth is laughing, and he looked at me and said, Darius, you know where that award is now? I said, where? He said, oh, my mantle.
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5: A mix of sun and cloud, windy, and 26 degrees with a humidex of 28. Today's UV index is 8 or very high. Partly cloudy tonight, a low of 11. Tomorrow, we'll have mostly sunshine, a high of 26 and the humidex 31. On Tuesday, it'll be cloudy and 26. Then on Wednesday, good chance of showers with a high of 25. Current weather conditions can be found anytime on your High River online app. I'm Judy Peters.
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0: 3 hours down, 1 hour to go. This is the number one country music countdown in the world. American Country Countdown. It's Ryan Fox. How would you like to fly away to see Tim McGraw? We got details on how you can win this on the way. Plus, an ACC next track, something new and now from Cody Johnson. Brian Kelly pays tribute to Jimmy Buffett. And more with our special guest this weekend, Corey Kent. All from the ACC O'Reilly Auto Parts Studio. So what do you say we get back to the countdown at a song that was number one 10 years ago this weekend? Keith Urban, Wasted Time, an ACC Extra. The rain.

Keith Urban with a summer jam. Wasted Time, numero uno, 10 years ago this weekend on American Country Countdown. I'm Ryan Fox, and time is running out for you to win our free flyaway to see Tim McGraw on his Pawn Shop guitar tour this fall. September 26th is the date, West Palm Beach, Florida, and you'll be having fun in the sun thanks to our friends at O'Reilly Auto Parts. 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But hurry, your shot at winning ends this weekend. And speaking of winning, former ACC number one right here, Ella Langley, Be Her, American Country Countdown. The-

Brand new from Jelly Roll, an ACC Sure Shot. That one is sure to join the countdown very soon. It's Hands Up on American Country Countdown. It's Ryan, and it wasn't long ago that this was a new song from our guest this weekend, Corey Kent, with Co Wetzel. We talk Rocky Mountain Low with Corey after we hear him and Co sing it on American Country Countdown.

0: is number 7 on this weekend's American Country Countdown. Co Edsel and our guest this weekend, Corey Kent, Rocky Mountain Low. And Ryan and Corey, congratulations on this song, man.
1: Thank you, man. Thank you. Yeah, it's exciting. It's, you know, obviously, anytime you get to work with a buddy right down the road in Texas, that's a fun thing. And to see it winning is really cool. Winning with friends is the coolest feeling.
0: Yeah, it seems like a natural fit to have you and Co on the same song and on this song. Did it come about naturally?
1: Yeah, I mean, I met Co in Cabo a handful of years back, and

0: knew from that moment, it's like, we're going to be friends. How do you not become good friends when you meet in Cabo, you know, smoke some cigars on the beach? So, but we just got put on a lot of the same festivals and shows. We have, I think our music complements each other really well. And so we've just been finding ourselves on more and more shows together. And that relationship just kept growing, and just Coe's become a good buddy. And, you know, I wrote this song and I sent it to him, and I was like, man, it just sounds like you belong on verse two. Like, it was a different approach from any other feature that I've ever done, because I've kind of had to put thought into who I'm going to ask. And on this one, it was like, there is only one person. Like, it's Coe or it's nobody. And so I sent it to him, and he goes, man, this is a damn song I'm in. But, you know, I don't know how many people know this, but it is incredibly hard to get a duet across the finish line, because if you're, especially, we both have major labels, we both have management, there's just so many people that you gotta, that you have to sign off on that. So we just decided, let's not tell anybody. So we booked the studio out in Cisco, Texas, hired the film crew, cut the song, had a fun day, and then turned the song in, and we were like, this is what we want. And we made it happen, and it's been awesome to see it, you know, take off.
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3: And good afternoon. I'm Kevin Wallace. Well, it's almost afternoon. We're getting close. It feels like it anyway. There's Sean, the marketing guy, and we're having a ton of fun here at Highwood Golf. And you know what? All the funds raised from the Green Feast today for the Spitzie Nine is going right towards the United Way High River Partnership here, and they give so much back to our community every year. They support the nonprofits, and I have Carol McLeod here. 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

0: that we get. We just have a meeting and decide which nonprofits get that money.
1: It's absolutely awesome. You know what? Every year you pick some different ones as well, and the support gets spread right through the community. By the way, how's your golf game?
0: Not great, but it's fun.
1: Hey, stay with me. And you're more of a best ball kind of a partner, right?
0: Exactly. Hey.
1: That's the way to do it, especially on the Spitzie Nine, and it's a lot of fun. Now, one of the you guys give to a lot of local charities, but one of the issues that has come to the forefront is food insecurity these days.
0: Yes, that's true. We've noticed in all the communities that we serve, which is like Okotoks and Black Diamond and High River and Turner Valley as well, is that it's especially with our youth. And so we've tried to, this year, we kind of made it a focus with any of our donations.
1: Very nice. And we all know that the kids are out of school right now, so we really have to look out for our kids that may not have those kind of supports that they need to have. So thank you so much for volunteering and doing what you do. And we'd love to see you come down, because there's still some tea times available for this afternoon for the Spitzie Nine. Love to get you down here, and it's a great way to get outside, enjoy some beautiful weather, and make sure you stop into the clubhouse and go into the pro shop, because they have some insane deals going on. In stock only, all hats 50% off. They have clearance deals, 30% off men's apparel, 30% off golf bags. Yeah, 30% off golf bags. Wedges and putters, buy one at 15% off. Buy two or more, 20% off. And you know, wedges and putters are great to work with on the Spitzie Nine. So love to see you down here at the Highwood High today.
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0: So listen in for a classic song by Trio, Linda Ronstadt, Dolly Parton, and Emmylou Harris tomorrow morning to kick it off. 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

0: Holmes, Be By You, number 6 on American Country Countdown. Cody Johnson is the reigning ACM Entertainer of the Year. And in his acceptance speech, he mentioned Luke Combs, Kojo, with an ACC Next track right now. Brand new, it's Horseback on American Country Countdown.
1: He's a ranch hand in a pinch, man. 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
1: ACC New and Now, that is Horseback on American Country Countdown. And Ryan, and regarding his new song, Cody says, quote, most breakup songs are about getting the girl back. This one is about getting the horse back. It's track number one on his latest album, Banks of the Trinity, which came out last month. And speaking of new, Brian Kelly of Florida Georgia Line has released a new song to kick off the month, a song he co-wrote with his wife called Jimmy Buffett Summer.
2: Gotta live it out. Don't wanna have to wonder. I'm running on rum right now. It's a Jimmy Buffett Summer.
1: Not bad at all. And that's what's new and now this weekend on American Country Countdown. 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

latest from our special guest this weekend, Corey Kent. And his Empty Words, so good. An ACC world premiere on American Country Countdown. I'm Ryan Fox, and sometimes regulation can be a good thing, and sometimes not so much. But wait to hear what's come along that's helping young innovators get things done. We'll tell you as we take a look on the bright side after Ella Langley and Morgan Wallen. I Can't Love You Anymore, American Country Countdown. 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

0: an uplifting song that went all the way to number 2 on American Country Countdown back in 2001. It's a great day to be alive on ACC.
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0: And every week here on ACC, we like to take a look at the bright side, and this news out of Michigan definitely fits the bill. It involves a new prospective law that would protect childhood lemonade stands. This came out of a local health department demanding that kids pay repeated fees to run their lemonade stands in their neighborhoods. And the new proposed law would change all that. It permits minors to operate a temporary food business serving non-temperature controlled beverages on private property without paying anyone to do so. And do you remember not too long ago when Luke Combs, on the way to a concert, stopped by a lemonade stand run by some kids? This was back in May. He tipped $120, making the total for the day that the kids made $300. And here's what those kids, Will, Luke, and Finley, told the news station in Green Bay at the time.
3: So he said, "What's your guys' favorite type of drink?" And we said bubbler, and then he asked for 4 of them.
4: So how much did he give you guys?
3: $120 in tips, and then we got $300 in all.
0: So kids in Michigan, if a country star stops by your lemonade stand and wants to leave you a big tip like Luke Combs, you're now good to pocket that change. And it's stories like this that make us love taking a look at the bright side. Paid for by Wyman Stainless Steel. 3-in-1, clean, shine, protect. Your kitchen says a lot about you. Let it brag.
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5: And good afternoon, I'm Kevin Wallace, and I don't have a sunburn yet, and the mosquitoes are staying away. I'm having a great day at Highwood Golf. We're having a great time here raising funds for the United Way as well, and great Stampede deals going on in the pro shop all day long as well. And I have Sean with me as well. And Sean, I know you have to duck to get under the tent here with me. I appreciate what you have to do working with a short guy like me. But hey, things are going really well on the Spitzy 9. You still have some tee times?
6: Yeah, so, I mean, the tee sheet is honestly filling up pretty good, which we love to see. At this point right now, we've got openings kind of after 5 p.m., but, yeah, things are definitely tightening up there, so we certainly appreciate all the support you guys are showing us today.
5: You know, it's been absolutely excellent. I was talking to the ladies here from the United Way just a little while ago as well, and bumping into a whole bunch of people that are coming through golfing and stuff. You know what? I know the regular 18 holes you have here are a little challenging for someone like me, but the Spitzy 9 is right up my alley, and it's perfect for families too.
6: To be honest, we're very, very lucky to have a course like the Spitzy 9 here. I mean, it's got some of the most challenging holes on the property while still combining it with some stuff that is very approachable for kind of a very new golfer. And at a par 33, just totally accessible. Makes for a

0: great afternoon out.
1: Yeah, and you know what? If you struggle with a little slice or a little bit of a hook, you know, you have just a couple of dog legs that are manageable. And you know what? It's just a really enjoyable experience, too. And the beauty about it is, you know, you're helping out the United Way as well. And you guys do this with a different charity almost every month, right?
0: Yeah, we do. So as we kind of chatted about earlier, in June, we did it with the Handy Bus. In August, we'll be running our own So You Think You Can Putt event, which will give some money to the Salvation Army locally. And then Sunday, we'll have another day coming up, September, we'll have another day coming up like this, where we do it in support of the Legion in High River as well.
1: Awesome. Yeah, and I think that's how it all started, to giving back to charity, is with the Legion. Hey, you guys have some wicked deals going on in the pro shop today, too.
0: We do. We've been running kind of some Stampede specials as we try and clear out some inventory. Lots of great deals in the pro shop. 30% off all apparel, men's and ladies. Great golf club deals, all of that. Come down, check it out. We'd love to see you down here today.
1: Right on. Excellent. Yeah, we're having a great time here. Love to see you. Come on by. We also have our all-new Jeep Cherokee Hybrid that we're going to be giving away at the end of the summer as well. So we'll see you here soon at Highwood Golf.
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1: Last week, he topped our chart at number one. This week, he slides to number four. Hey, look, Josh Ross. Katrina Rooney. He's taking some well-deserved time off. You may have seen her posting some pics from the beach. But that doesn't stop Megan from being Megan. I'll explain after she sings Beautiful Things on American Country Countdown. Number

Cerrone up 5 spots this weekend to number 3 on American Country Countdown. It's Beautiful Things. I'm Ryan Fox, and we got a new album from Megan back in February called Cloud 9, but believe it or not, she's already working on new music. Check out this exclusive acoustic sneak peek from Megan Maroney. I take it.

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3: Hey, good afternoon. We're having a great time here at Highwood Golf today. We're going to be here till 2, but you can come down all day long. And something really special is happening here today. This is really cool. So all the proceeds from the golf or from the green fees for the Spitzy 9 course here are all going towards the United Way High River Partnership. And I have United Way here with us as well today. We're right by the clubhouse, really easy to see us. And we even have our Jeep here, our all-new hybrid Jeep Cherokee that we're giving away after the September long weekend, which is absolutely phenomenal. You can enter for it right here. And you know what? Come on down, because it's just a great day to get out and enjoy some golf and hang out with some cool people. And you know what? They got some great deals going on in their pro shop here today as well. Amazing. 9 huge deals, including deals on bags, the whole 9 yards. And get a load of this. This is pretty cool. Now, a lot of us go through a lot of golf balls, right? Especially if you're B. You can get tailor-made golf balls, the speed soft kind, 2 dozen for only $25. Isn't that wicked? And this is the last day the kids play free on the regular course. But Fox's, Dan, they have some great specials in the restaurant there as well. And once a month, the Highwood Golf, they donate green fees to charity, which is great. I love that they started doing this. They started doing it with the Legion, and now it's expanded to a lot of different local charities. So you get to support local, golf local, have a great time, and make sure you bring some sunscreen and a little bit of off, but everything is looking good out here. 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
6: A mix of sun and cloud, windy, and 26 degrees with a humidex of 28. Today's UV index is 8 or very high. Partly cloudy tonight, a low of 11. Tomorrow we'll have mostly sunshine, a high of 26 and the humidex 31. On Tuesday it'll be cloudy and 26. Then on Wednesday, good chance of showers with a high of 25. Current weather conditions can be found anytime on your High River online app. I'm Judy Peters.
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Sunday afternoon with Tank Montana and Josh Stump. Hope you're having a great weekend. On the way for you, Keith Urban, as well as Morgan Wallen. And here's Garth Brooks.

0: And good afternoon again. I'm Kevin Wallace with 99.7 Sun Country, and we're out at the Highwood High Golf Course here. And you know what? It's an awesome day here. The Spitzy 9 is getting pretty darn busy because all the proceeds are going towards the United Way High River Partnership here, which is fantastic. And you know what? The United Way Partnership here, all the money stays in High River, and they help support so many nonprofit organizations, which are absolutely fantastic. And you know what? They have some amazing deals going on right now in the store. They have some crazy stuff going on. It's absolutely amazing. They have so many people working here. It's just phenomenal. The people are so nice here as well. They're willing to help out with anything. I just popped into the pro shop. My goodness, it's just it's a great day to get out and actually get a little golfing in and help raise funds. You feel good. You're going to have a good golf game today, and the Spitzy 9 is a lot of fun to play. There's four different par 3s there as well, and you know what? It's just a really fun time. Bring the kids with you as well. It's really affordable. It's only $29 for 9 holes, and you can just have the time of your life. Now, a lot of the tee times are getting booked up here early in the afternoon, but I think they still have some available coming up around the 5-6 o'clock hour. And you can golf out here as late as 7-7:30 too. So it's just the way it is with all the sunshine that we're getting these days. So love to see you out here at Highwood Golf. And they have some amazing deals going on in the clubhouse as well. They have some great deals. 50% off all the hats. They have some clearance deals. 30% off men's apparel. 30% off golf bags. That hardly ever happens. Yeah, they got some sweet deals here. So see you here soon at Highwood Golf in High River.
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2: 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Hope you're having a fantastic weekend and haven't gotten a sunburn or too many mosquito bites. Coming up this week on Records from Home at 7:20, it's Harmony Week. So listen in for a classic song by Trio, Linda Ronstadt, Dolly Parton, and Emmylou Harris tomorrow morning to kick it off. We also have all your Calgary Stampede highlights as it all wraps up tonight.
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It's Aaron Goodvin's Woman in Love. How you doing? It's Tank Montana coming up in about 15 minutes time today in country music history. And just ahead of Blake Shelton, here's Tay Bay.

0: And good afternoon again. I'm Kevin Wallace, and we're at Highwood Golf today. Just going to be here till 2, but they're going to be open, obviously, all day today. And they have an awesome opportunity for you to support the United Way here in town, the United Way High River Partnership. All the money raised for green fees on the Spitzie 9. Now, they have the regular 18 holes here, of course, which are pretty tough, but the Spitzie 9, a little extra special. It's a little easier for some of us that don't golf on a regular basis. So if you fall into that category, fantastic, right? So you can get a tee time here late this afternoon, and the green fee is going to go towards supporting the High River United Way partnership. So that's absolutely fantastic. They do it once a month. They support a local charity by donating green fees for the Spitzie 9. And what a great way to bring the family out. And if your kids are not super familiar with golf, you know, it's a great golf course, the 9, to work on and practice on. They got some great deals. It's only $29 plus GST for the 9 holes, and carts are a little extra. But kids under 18, $19 for a round of 9. That's pretty sweet, right? I know. If you want to tackle the bigger course, it is the last day the kids get to play free with a grown-up, of course, on the regular course. And they have some amazing deals going on inside their pro shop. And get a load of this. You know the Fox's Den restaurant here? What a great place. They have awesome wings, by the way. They open daily at 11 o'clock. But guess what? They're bringing in an Eagles cover band on August 10th. Yeah, they're starting to do a lot more cool things out here at Highwood Golf besides just the golf. So it's a great opportunity to get out, support our community, have some fun golfing, and enjoy a beautiful day outside.
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1: It's Della Smith and Like a Man. How you doing? I'm Tank Montana. This is Today in Country Music History for July 12th. On this date in 1988, Randy Travis released his third studio album, Old 8x10, which became his third country number one. And in 1989, the Willie Nelson album, A Horse Called Music, was released. The album included the number one single, Nothing I Can Do About It Now. That's Today in Country Music History.
2: And good afternoon again. What a fantastic afternoon it is here at Highwood Golf Course. Man, we're having a great day here today. You know, the regular course, the full 18, absolutely fantastic golf course, right? A little tough for someone like me that only golfs a couple of times a year. But you know what? The Spitzie 9, way more up my alley, and they still have a couple of spots open if you want to hit the Spitzie 9 later on this afternoon. But all the funds raised today for the green fees is going towards the High River. Thanks a lot, Kate, for popping by. All the proceeds from the green fees on the Spitzie 9 today is going towards the United Way High River Partnership, which is awesome. I was just saying hi to Kate Renz there. She's with the Curling Club. We're just talking about the Great Scott. Hey, guys, have a great game. Nice to see you. We're just talking about the Great Scott coming up with the curling rink, and they do the golf and the curling, and they also do a little bit of bridge, or a little bit of cribbage. I love crib, by the way. We'll have her in the next couple of weeks, but it's all about charity and giving back to the community with Highwood Golf, and they really have been supporting our community a lot over the last couple of years. It started a couple of years ago with setting aside green fees for the Legion right here in town, Highwood Legion number 71, which is phenomenal, and then it's just expanded to support a lot of the different non-for-profits here in our community. Great way to give back and have a lot of fun at the same time. And by the way, they have some wicked deals going on in the pro shop today. Hats are 50% off. This is a big one. 30% off golf bags. You got to love that. And hey, if you come out here and buy a driver or a wood, get a load of this. You get to receive two green fee passes, card included with the purchase. That's two rounds of 18 on the big course. That is pretty sweet. In stock only products here today that are on sale, but it's a great time to stock up on some great deals and have fun and support charity at the same time. All right, give them a call if you can book a tea time, or you know what, just come on by and say hi. I'd love to chew the fat with you here today. It's so nice outside, right? We're at Highwood Golf, and you know what, we're right, you're going to see us, we're right beside the practice green.
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2: 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Coming up this week on Records from Home at 7:20, it's Harmony Week. So listen in for a classic song by Trio, Linda Ronstadt, Dolly Parton, and Emmylou Harris tomorrow morning to kick it off. We also have all your Calgary Stampede highlights as it all wraps up tonight.
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2: A mix of sun and cloud, windy, and 26 degrees with a humidex of 28. Today's UV index is 8 or very high. Partly cloudy tonight, a low of 11. Tomorrow we'll have mostly sunshine, a high of 26 and the humidex 31. On Tuesday it'll be cloudy and 26. Then on Wednesday, good chance of showers with a high of 25. Current weather conditions can be found anytime on your High River Online app. I'm Judy Peters.
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Jason Aldean's Don't Tell on Me. How you doing? It's Tank Montana on your Sunday afternoon. Shania Twain on the way for you, as well as Luke Bryan. And just ahead of Kyle McCurney, here's Carrie Underwood and Blown Away.

morning, good afternoon again. I'm Kevin Wallace, and we're on the course at Highwood Golf here. The Spitzy 9 actually is really cool. So the green fees for the Spitzy 9 today out at Highwood Golf is going towards the United Way High River Partnership. What an awesome thing that they're doing. Once a month, they pick a charity, and they donate green fees towards it, and it's all local charities, too. So, yeah, the High River United Way Partnership, all the money stays in High River and goes towards supporting all of our other nonprofits here around town as well. And, yeah, I'm just out at the practice golf green here. The practice green out back just behind the clubhouse. Come on by and see us. We're going to be here till 2. And you know what? Even if you can't make it out today, give them a call.

0: And book a tea time because they're almost full for the rest of the day. But you know what? You want to come out and try the Spitzie 9. It's a lot easier than the regular course. That regular course is tough. If you want to do it, go to town. You know, bring the kids out for that as well because today is the last day that kids that are under 18, the little ones, get to play for free with an adult on the regular course. But yeah, it's really affordable too. $29 plus GST for the nine holes right here. For the Spitzie 9, and that is fantastic. You do a round of 18 as well for only $40. And juniors, the kids under 18, $19 for 9 and $30 for a round of 18 on the Spitzie 9 now. So let's make sure we're clear about that. And they got a lot of other great deals going on here in the clubhouse as well, in the pro shop. And they always have stuff going on. Head over to their website. You can read a lot more about what's going on. But, yeah, Sean, the marketing guru here, he is just thrilled to bits. Everyone's having a lot of fun out here. And it's really about creating awareness of what they do to the community or do for our community. So they pick a nonprofit charity and they help them out every month during the season. So come on down. Still have a couple of times that you can book. And come over and say hi. I'd love to see you. Oh, and guess what? We have our Jeep here. Yep, that all-new hybrid Jeep Cherokee we're giving away after the September long weekend. Yeah, you can come and say hi to Marcus. Check it out. Maybe even hop inside, squeak one of those little ducks, and get yourself registered to win that Jeep.
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0: I'm Kevin Wallace, host of the 99.7 Sun Country Tire Craft Morning Show, weekdays from 6 till high noon. Hope you're having a fantastic weekend and haven't gotten a sunburn or too many mosquito bites. Coming up this week on Records from Home at 7:20, it's Harmony Week. So listen in for a classic song by Trio, Linda Ronstadt, Dolly Parton, and Emmylou Harris tomorrow morning to kick it off. We also have all your Calgary Stampede highlights as it all wraps up tonight.
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It's Shania Twain's Any Man of Mine. Sunday afternoon with Tank Montana. Hope you're having a great weekend. On the way for you, Morgan Griffiths. And here's Luke Bryan's Love You, Miss You, Mean It.

0: Oh, what an absolutely fantastic day we're having here in High River at the Highwood Golf Course. I'm Kevin Wallace, and we're here part of a charity moment for the High River United Way partnership. Highwood Golf donating all the green fees from the Spitzy 9 today towards the United Way. What an absolutely gem of an idea. We started doing this a month ago, giving back to the community by doing that. And just paying off in spades, and there's so many people out here. Most of the tee times are already booked for the afternoon and towards this evening. There's lots of opportunities to come down here and have a lot of fun. And we have our Jeep here that you can enter to win. We're giving it away. And I have Marcus here with me. Now, Marcus, you've been driving this Jeep, and you're going to be giving it away after the September long weekend. But you had a chance to hop on one of the golf carts and go check out the Spitzy 9, eh?
1: Yeah, I took a rip around the course, and honestly, it's beautiful today. You see a lot of people, you know, putting a couple balls by the waterfront, and honestly, I want to join them too.
0: You know, it's so nice that the Spitzy 9 is right by the Highwood River as well, because you get that breeze coming off, and it's nice and cool.
1: Oh, yeah. Like, I know I'm saying I'm sweltering here, but this is, like, basically a good vacation for me, right? Yeah.
0: Absolutely. And wise on bringing some sunscreen and some bug spray. But you know what? With the little breeze, it's keeping all the mosquitoes at bay.
1: Oh, yeah. Well, we got a big problem up in Airdrie, so.
0: You can have them.
1: I'll spray myself as much as I can, you know?
0: Yeah, Absolutely. And you know what? It's just a ton of fun. And everyone here is so nice and accommodating. And everyone just wants to have fun and golf and support charity. And that's what it's all about here. And Highwood Golf, they have a ton of other different events that they bring up and stuff. For example, coming up on August 10th, so we're just a little ways away from that, they're bringing in an Eagles cover band. I know, they're doing so many cool things. Sean in marketing, he's got his finger on the pulse of what's happening around High River and everything else as well. So I got some huge deals going on in the pro shop today as well. Great deals. 30% off a bag. Are you kidding? Golf bags never go on sale. It's always the apparel. Of course the apparel's on sale as well, but golf bags.

0: What a deal, right? And drivers and everything. So come on down. We're just going to be here till 2, but the deals go all day.
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0: Sunday afternoon with Tank Montana. Hope you're having a great weekend. If you're looking for some CFL action today, the 2-2 Hamilton Tiger Cats are heading to Saskatchewan to take on the 3-1 Rough Riders. The Rough Riders on a one-game winning streak. The Tiger Cats on a one-game losing streak.
1: And good afternoon. I'm Kevin Wallace, and we're here for one final update from Highwood Golf. And they're going to be here all day, of course, though. But everything going on, why we're here today is because we're supporting the United Way. Because all the green fees from the Spitzy 9, I know they have the full 18 holes here as well, but the Spitzy 9, that's right along the Highwood River. All the green fees are going towards United Way partnership with High River. So all the money stays in our community, which is absolutely fantastic. Highwood Golf do this once a month. And Sean, the marketing guru around here, he laid this all out. It's fantastic. Originally started with helping out the Legion, Legion 71. And it's just led to helping out all the different charities that we support in High River and the foothills. So it's a little gusty right now, but you know what? It's just an absolutely fantastic day for golf, and we have the Jeep, the all-new Jeep Cherokee Hybrid that we're giving away at the end of the summer here as well. You can enter online. Marcus is here, but we're going to zip out of here by two, but you know what? They still have a couple of spots open on the Spitzy a little bit later, and you can book right up until about 7 o'clock tonight, but they do it once a month, so head over to their website and check out some deals. And you know what? If you just want to swing by, you're looking to get some good deals on maybe some clubs or drivers or whatnot or your irons. They got some great deals going on. Hats are 50% off today. 30% off men's apparel. 30% off women's apparel. Just sweet deals. Oh, one last thing I wanted to mention, too. They're going to have an Eagles cover band performing. And you know the Fox's Den restaurant here. Fantastic.

0: Right, so August 10th is that day. You get to have a fantastic meal and see a fantastic performance. And you don't even have to golf. I know, Highwood Golf, they're really expanding and doing a lot more for our community. So, love to see you out here, and have yourself a wonderful day.
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0: 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Hope you're having a fantastic weekend and haven't gotten a sunburn or too many mosquito bites. Coming up this week on Records from Home at 7:20, it's Harmony Week. So listen in for a classic song by Trio, Linda Ronstadt, Dolly Parton, and Emmylou Harris tomorrow morning to kick it off. We also have all your Calgary Stampede highlights as it all wraps up tonight.
1: 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It's officially the season of sunscreen and ice cream. And we're diving right in. 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
1: A mix of sun and cloud, windy, and 26 degrees with a humidex of 28. Today's UV index is 8 or very high. Partly cloudy tonight, a low of 11. Tomorrow we'll have mostly sunshine, a high of 26 and the humidex 31. On Tuesday it'll be cloudy and 26. Then on Wednesday, good chance of showers with a high of 25. Current weather conditions can be found anytime on your High River Online app. I'm Judy Peters.
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It's Megan Maroney's Beautiful Things. How you doing? I'm Tank Montana. Kane Brown on the way for you, as well as Josh Ross. And just ahead of Tennille Towns, here's Alabama and Turn This One Up and Sing Along with Mountain Music.

0: It's the season of sunscreen and ice cream, and we're diving right in. 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
10: 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Hope you're having a fantastic weekend and haven't gotten a sunburn or too many mosquito bites. Coming up this week on Records from Home at 7:20, it's Harmony Week. So listen in for a classic song by Trio, Linda Ronstadt, Dolly Parton, and Emmylou Harris tomorrow morning to kick it off. We also have all your Calgary Stampede highlights as it all wraps up tonight.
0: 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If there's a crowd, we're in the middle of it. 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The Fun in the Foothills Cruiser. 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

It's Josh Ross on a different night. How you doing? I'm Tank Montana. Taylor Swift on the way for you, as well as Sully Burrows. And just ahead of Dean Brody, it's Riley Green.

Emerson Lake, Emerson Lake. And Palmer. And Palmer. You know you're from High River when you don't laugh at that joke. 99.7 Sun Country.

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0: Hey, it's Holly Burrows and Put It On Me. How you doing? It's Tank Montana. And we also heard newlywed Taylor Swift, who had her wedding at Madison Square Garden. Supposedly, the wedding cost over $30 million, and with over $5 million spent just on flowers. I know she's got a lot of money, but when you could spend $5 million just on flowers, you know you have way too much money.
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5: 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Hope you're having a fantastic weekend and haven't gotten a sunburn or too many mosquito bites. Coming up this week on Records from Home at 7:20, it's Harmony Week. 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We also have all your Calgary Stampede highlights as it all wraps up tonight.
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2: Partly cloudy tonight, a low of 11. Tomorrow, we'll have mostly sunshine, a high of 26 and the humidex 31. On Tuesday, it'll be cloudy and 26. Then on Wednesday, good chance of showers with a high of 25. Current weather conditions can be found anytime on your High River online app. I'm Judy Peters.
0: The sun is out and the grill is hot. 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

It's Tennille Arts and Don't Ruin Flowers. Good afternoon. I'm Tank Montana. Luke Bryan on the way for you, as well as Hunter Brothers. And just ahead of Bailey Zimmerman, Life's a Dance. Here's John Michael Montgomery.

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9: 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Coming up this week on Records from Home at 7:20, it's Harmony Week. So listen in for a classic song by Trio, Linda Ronstadt, Dolly Parton, and Emmylou Harris tomorrow morning to kick it off. We also have all your Calgary Stampede highlights as it all wraps up tonight.
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6: 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Hope you're having a fantastic weekend and haven't gotten a sunburn or too many mosquito bites. Coming up this week on Records from Home at 7:20, it's Harmony Week. So listen in for a classic song by Trio, Linda Ronstadt, Dolly Parton, and Emmylou Harris tomorrow morning to kick it off. We also have all your Calgary Stampede highlights as it all wraps up tonight.
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2: Partly cloudy tonight, a low of 11. Tomorrow, we'll have mostly sunshine, a high of 26 and the humidex 31. On Tuesday, it'll be cloudy and 26. Then on Wednesday, good chance of showers with a high of 25. Current weather conditions can be found anytime on your High River Online app. I'm Judy Peters.
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It's Ella Langley and Morgan Wallen's I Can't Love You Anymore. How you doing? It's Tank Montana. Josh Ross on the way for you, as well as Dean Brody. And here's Jason Aldean's Dirt Road Anthem.

Back in the day, Potts Farm was a place to go. 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Jump the barbed wire, spread the word. 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I'm tired of talking, man. Y'all ain't listening. 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
11: 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Coming up this week on Records from Home at 7:20, it's Harmony Week. 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We also have all your Calgary Stampede highlights as it all wraps up tonight.
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Dean Brody's Bring Down the House Sunday afternoon with Tank Montana on the way for you. Luke Combs, as well as Today in Country Music History. And here's Tyler Hubbard.

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0: It's High Valley and Fools. Tank Montana on your Sunday afternoon, and this is Today in Country Music History for July 12th. On this date in 1988, Randy Travis released his third studio album, Old 8x10, which became his third U.S. number one. And on this date in 1989, the Willie Nelson album, A Horse Called Music, was released. The album included the number one single, Nothing I Can Do About It Now. That's Today in Country Music History.
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6: 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We also have all your Calgary Stampede highlights as it all wraps up tonight.
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1: Partly cloudy tonight, a low of 11. Tomorrow we'll have mostly sunshine, a high of 26 and the humidex 31. On Tuesday it'll be cloudy and 26. Then on Wednesday, good chance of showers with a high of 25. Current weather conditions can be found anytime on your High River Online app. I'm Judy Peters.
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9: 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Hope you're having a fantastic weekend and haven't gotten a sunburn or too many mosquito bites. Coming up this week on Records from Home at 7:20, it's Harmony Week. So listen in for a classic song by Trio, Linda Ronstadt, Dolly Parton, and Emmylou Harris tomorrow morning to kick it off. We also have all your Calgary Stampede highlights as it all wraps up tonight.
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